0: with you. Yes.
1: Follow that beat deep down in your heart and impress me. Impress me. Be yourself, for you are unique and like no one else. Take me to places where others never go.

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1: 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Call me if you're thirsty. You can try me, then you can verse me. You can party like it's your first day, cause we don't give a shit, it's all Dolce.
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0: Until then, have a fabulous week. Keep dancing, keep the vibes high, and I'll see you soon.
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0: M2O. All right, all right, all right.

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1: She's up all night to the sun. 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
1: I heard what you said through the grapevine. 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

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Everybody's saying that the scat man stutters, but does and never stutter when he sings. 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I'm the scat man. 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

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Somehow, while the party was in progress, an unidentified frequency has been existing in the system for some time, and

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Superstar DJ. Bob Sinclair.

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